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Sorrow and be sad. Deep grief is granted Albion in triple measure. The Golden King in his kingdom will strike his foot against the rock of contention. But happy shall be Caledon. The flight of ravens will flock to her many shadowed glens, and Ravensong shall be her song.

Hear, O son of Albion, blood is born of blood, flesh is born of flesh, but the spirit is born of spirit, and with spirit evermore remains. Before Albion is won, the hero feat must be performed, and silver hand must reign.

He said to be sure, got invitations for all the nice boys and girls that I'd ask. In less than a minute, their friends and relations are dancing as merry as peace with a cask. Well,

Terence McCarty, he put his right leg through Miss Flaherty Toots. The creature she fainted and cried, we'll a murder and call for her brothers and gather them all. Will Carmody swore that he'd go no further to

0: Farmi ushting all the shinola val and dorse and all the rakakarius.
1: The morning,
0: the morning, the morning, the morning, the morning, the morning, the morning, the morning, the morning, the morning, the morning, the morning, the morning, the morning, the morning, the morning, the morning, the morning, the morning, the morning, the morning, the morning, the morning, the morning, the morning, the morning, the morning, the morning, the morning, the morning, the morning, the morning, the morning, the morning, the morning, the morning, the morning, the morning, the morning, the morning, the morning, the morning, the morning, the morning, the morning, the morning, the morning, the morning, the morning, the morning, the morning, the morning, the morning, the morning, the morning, the morning, the morning, the morning, the morning, the morning, the morning, the morning, the morning, the morning, the morning, the morning, the morning, the morning, the morning, the morning, the morning, the morning, the morning, the morning, the morning, the morning, the morning, the morning, the morning, the morning, the morning, the morning, the morning, the morning, the morning, the morning, the morning, the morning, the morning, the morning, the morning, the morning, the morning, the morning, the morning,

I don't you down the shop, yeah, the rush and I ring. Now I'm out again, a little bit.